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0: this weekend, if you're leaving the city limits and letting the highway guide your soul, then crank you up some Cat Country 103.
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So I'm the problem. 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

0: 103. I have a friend, I'm not going to say her name, but she divorced and is now getting back into the dating game and using the apps, and she's gone on a couple dates, and she's seems like she's having some good luck. She's enjoying herself, which is, I think, key. I have not been able to bring myself to do it. I'm on Hinge, and I've unpaused and paused it, if you know, you know, so many times, because I'm like, this can't be what I have to choose from. And I don't mean that in like a snobby, poopy way. I just mean like, it's not enough. I guess I'm just not motivated enough to want to date, to get, you know what I mean? I'm just like, it's fine. And actually it's weird because, well, not weird, but just it so rarely happens, but I actually had an ex reach out, like it's been years, and reached out and was like, hey, I'm like, yeah, no, nope. Aaron's not here. Bye.
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0: So John Party, Boots Off, Cat Country 103. I feel like we got a lot of graduations this weekend, don't we? I feel like University of Pacific did a graduation today. I know a ton of high schools are doing graduation. I feel like I heard maybe McNair. I think Delta, maybe Delta. I don't know. But I know there's a lot of graduations kind of like this weekend, next week. So a lot of that happening. So congratulations to all of you who are graduating. That's a big deal. And it's, man, perfect weather for a milestone graduation. Enjoy it.
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1: Uncle Cracker on Cat Country 103. So there's something I've realized this week, just coming off of kind of a, you know, just a very adulty week, is that there's something about being an adult. Not only are you doing like the kind of mundane adult things, cooking dinner, you know, having to decide what you want to eat, taking care of your kids, you know, all that stuff. Just the everyday, day-to-day maintenance stuff, being an adult. But there's also something that comes with that, which is, oh, that's why I'm like that. Like these sort of epiphany realizations of like, why does that bother me so much? Or why am I getting so riled up about this? Or why, like this week, I'm taking responsibility for something that is not my responsibility. And I'm feeling like, oh, did I do something wrong here? Like, why? I feel like everyone's kind of upset with me. There's something to that. And I'm not sure who or how or what traumatic event created it, but it's one of those adult realizations where I'm like, oh, that explains it.

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That can wait till Monday. And that can wait till Monday. 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

Woman on Cat Country 103, Aaron with you on this gorgeous Saturday. What are you watching on TV? I don't even know what TV shows are on anymore. I find that I'm not watching a lot of television anymore. I do my every night.

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0: 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Dustin Lynch, Tim Cruise on a Saturday night. On the way, another No Talk Triple Play. 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
22: So-called super agers, they are an enviable segment of the population. People who are older than 80, whose brains function like someone a fraction of their age. It's true, a lot of these people have genetics on their side, but more and more research is bearing out the idea that people who practice good brain health also slow their cognitive decline. Dr. Richard Isaacson, a pioneer in the Alzheimer's space, told us that, quote, his studies have found lifestyle changes including diet, exercise, reducing stress and optimizing sleep, along with managing vascular risk factors with certain medications, can actually help grow brain areas and also reduce telltale signs of Alzheimer's, such as tau tangles and amyloid plaques. What else helps? Staying social, surrounding yourself with family and friends, and maybe even volunteering for a real sense of purpose. I'm Dr. Sanjay Gupta, helping you live a better life.
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0: 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Tim Cruise on a Saturday night on the way. It's another 60 minutes of fun. 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

0: 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Zach Tomp, it's Tim Cruz. On the way, it's another No Talk Triple Play. We're going to kick it off with Chris Jansen.
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14: A better life with Dr. Sanjay Gupta.
15: So-called superagers, they are an enviable segment of the population. People who are older than 80, whose brains function like someone a fraction of their age. It's true, a lot of these people have genetics on their side, but more and more research is bearing out the idea that people who practice good brain health also slow their cognitive decline. Dr. Richard Isaacson, a pioneer in the Alzheimer's space, told us that, quote, his studies have found lifestyle changes, including diet, exercise, reducing stress, and optimizing sleep, along with managing vascular risk factors with certain medications, can actually help grow brain areas and also reduce telltale signs of Alzheimer's, such as tau tangles and amyloid plaques. What else helps? Staying social, surrounding yourself with family and friends, and maybe even volunteering for a real sense of purpose. I'm Dr. Sanjay Gupta, helping you live a better life.
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12: 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Hey there, it's DJ Walker. 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
16: We are finally starting to learn more things we can do to keep our brains sharp as we age. A lot of people think crossword puzzles or Sudoku might do the trick, but the science doesn't really bear that out. What one recent study found, though, was that a certain type of brain training seems to have a significant impact on cognition as we get older. It wasn't memory or even problem-solving tasks that moved the needle. It was an interactive computerized game that tested the ability to recognize two separate images in faster and faster sequences. It's what we call a task of divided attention, in which you don't have a conscious strategy on how to improve. That's according to the study's lead.

0: and author. You're just trying to do the best you can to figure out how to divide your attention. Now, the game in this study was called Double Decision. If you want to find it and try it out yourself. I'm Dr. Sanjay Gupta, helping you live a better life.
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Country 103, LL Langley, kicking off the Saturday night house party. It's Tim Cruise. B-line's open, 209-766-5103. Jason Aldean, 1994. That's on the cap.

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That's right. 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
17: In recent years, scientists have really dialed up the urgency to understand PFAS, sometimes referred to as forever chemicals because of how long they take to break down. The latest study found these chemicals may be aging men in their 50s and 60s a bit faster than men who are younger or older or women of any age. Experts we talked to said the accumulation of PFAS may lower testosterone levels in men, impair sperm quality, and increase risks of testicular and kidney cancer. Women, it seems, just seem to be able to clear PFAS faster. Now, whether you're a man or a woman, trying to limit your exposure is a great idea. Three ways to do that. Filter your drinking water. Don't use non-stick cookware like Teflon, and avoid fast food packaging, which are sometimes coated with these chemicals. I'm Dr. Sanjay Gupta, helping you live a better life.

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0: Country 103, Russell Dickerson off the felines for Donna and Turlock. We appreciate you listening. Tim Cruise on a Saturday night house party on the way. It's another 60 minutes of fun. We're going to kick it off with Kenny Chesney.
1: Stay put. There's more of the Saturday night house party in minutes to be heard. 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

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Y'all ain't listening.

0: 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It's Tim Cruz on a Saturday night house party. Got a shout out for Ashley hanging out in Disco Bay. Jackson Dean on the cat.
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0: Country 103, John Party off the felines for Andy out of Manteca. Thank you for listening. Tim Cruz on a Saturday night house party. On the way, it's another 60 minutes of FUN fun. We're going to kick it off with Luke Bryan.
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10: In recent years, scientists have really dialed up the urgency to understand PFAS, sometimes referred to as forever chemicals because of how long they take to break down. The latest study found these chemicals may be aging men in their 50s and 60s a bit faster than men who are younger or older or women of any age. Experts we talked to said the accumulation of PFAS may lower testosterone levels in men, impair sperm quality, and increase risks of testicular and kidney cancer. Women, it seems, just seem to be able to clear PFAS faster. Now, whether you're a man or a woman, trying to limit your exposure is a great idea. Three ways to do that. Filter your drinking water. Don't use non-stick cookware like Teflon, and avoid fast food packaging, which are sometimes coated with these chemicals. I'm Dr. Sanjay Gupta, helping you live a better life.
11: What gift would make your mom feel like the number one mom? 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A shopping spree? A trip to the spa? You could win $5,000 for the mom in your life with our Mother's Day giveaway. Just head to our website now to enter this national contest for a chance to win $5,000 for mom.
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0: 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Coming up, the overnight ride with Dustin.
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11: There's something I'd like to talk to you about today, something that's been circulating on the internet that's become a real problem. Deep fake videos of me endorsing products that I've never even heard of and I have no relationship with whatsoever. Let me tell you clearly, these videos are scams. They are designed to take your money. Now, a couple things you should keep in mind. If something sounds too good to be true, it probably is. When you look at these videos, if they don't seem natural, if there's something off about them, the audio or the video, it's probably AI generated. And if you come across something that does pique your interest, see if you can find evidence of it from other sources. I promise you this, if I discover something incredible that you need to know about, I'm going to talk about it somewhere that you can easily find, not on some shady social media site. I'm Dr. Sanjay Gupta, helping you live a better life.
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0: an article floating around today, appropriately titled, Help, I'm Becoming My Mother. And it being Mother's Day, I thought real hard about how and when I realized I was becoming my mother. There was an instance when I was at, I believe, a Bahama Breeze. And I got a chicken dish. Before I could eat the whole thing, I cut the chicken apart and closely inspected each piece. In that moment, I realized I am my mother. Because she's very weird about chicken being eaten at restaurants. And so am I. Upon inspecting, I did shoo away a few pieces. And I went, wow, I'm my mom. She looked me dead in the eyes and started laughing.
1: 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The overnight ride will be right back.
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10: 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Hey there, it's DJ Walker, and we know it's really easy to find headlines of bad news. 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

looking through the set list from the first night of the Dandelion Tour, Ella Langley not performing this one. I don't know if Morgan added it yet. I'll have to check his set list. Setlist.com. They may only play it when they're together, which makes it rare. New from Ella Langley, Morgan Wallen, I Can't Love You Anymore on the Overnight Ride.

0: My name's Justin. It's the Overnight Ride. As always, catch me on Instagram, Justin Off Air. Shoot me a text this weekend, 615-737-1033. It's Chris Jansen, me and the beer.
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0: lot of good Parker McCollum stories this past week. One of them is him turning down $1 million to sign with a certain record label. He was told, here's $1 million. I'll give it to you as long as you don't go somewhere else. And Parker said to himself, I don't want to get to Nashville and people think I can be bought. So he turned it down after calling his dad for advice, who backed him up. He turned it down, and he says, turning down that money, best decision he's ever made.
1: 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The Overnight Ride will be right back.
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1: A Better Life with Dr. Sanjay Gupta.
9: In recent years, scientists have really dialed up the urgency to understand PFAS, sometimes referred to as forever chemicals because of how long they take to break down. The latest study found these chemicals may be aging men in their 50s and 60s a bit faster than men who are younger or older or women of any age. Experts we talked to said the accumulation of PFAS may lower testosterone levels in men, impair sperm quality, and increase risks of testicular and kidney cancer. Women, it seems, just seem to be able to clear PFAS faster. Now, whether you're a man or a woman, trying to limit your exposure is a great idea. 3 ways to do that. Filter your drinking water. Don't use non-stick cookware like Teflon, and avoid fast food packaging, which are sometimes coated with these chemicals. I'm Dr. Sanjay Gupta, helping you live a better life.
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0: A know-it-all, a smartass, and a bird watcher walk into a radio studio. 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

Cody Johnson and the fall on the overnight ride. So what we know so far, Banks of the Trinity out June 26th, the new album from him. We've gotten a few songs off of it. I know there is one coming very soon. Someone told me, wait till you hear it. And then kind of maniacally laughed, so I'm guessing this song is going to be insanely good.

Fresno Stockton, a Cumulus station powered by Nash from McHenry Mansion to Banner Island Ballpark.

I got to respect Alexandra Kay because it kind of made me nervous. I'm Justin. It's the overnight ride. When I fly and get into an airport, all black outfit because I know I'm going to spill something on me. Her, all pink outfit. And she loves coffee. 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You're straight for the heart.

0: I'm Justin. It's the Overnight Ride. Who's this?
1: Jeff Joker.
0: Time for your early morning dose of whatever Jeff tells us.
1: So there's a CIA agent sitting at his desk, and his superior comes over there and goes, I need you to go to Kilkenny, Ireland, and meet up with Murphy. And he's going to be your operative. And he said, okay, so how do I know when it's the right Murphy? He goes, well, just when you find the guy you think it is, just say, it's been a gorgeous day, but it's going to be a beautiful night. And if it's the right guy, he'll know what to do. So he flies over to Kilkenny, Ireland. It's a little bitty town. There's one pub. He goes into the bar, orders a pint, says to the bartender, hey, I'm looking for Murphy. He goes, well, which Murphy are you looking for? We got Murphy, the blacksmith down the street. We got Murphy, the mechanic across the street. And we got Murphy, the cabinet maker in the bar behind us. He said, well, I don't know. It's a beautiful day, but tonight's going to be even better. He goes, oh, you're looking for Murphy the Spy over on Shamrock Street. So I got a job at the bank today, but I got fired today already because I don't know much about banking. And this elderly woman came walking in and said, hey, can you check my balance? And I didn't know what to do, so I pushed her. And when she fell down, I said, it's not very good. If you got 10 apples in one hand and like 9 oranges in the other, what do you have?
0: A lot of fruit.
1: Big hands.
0: That's good.
1: And then last but certainly not least, what has 5 toes and is not your foot?
0: What is 5 toes and is not your foot? I don't know.
1: My foot. This is Jeff the Joke Guy signing off.
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0: Find out what's happening in Stanislaus and San Joaquin counties. ABC 10's Walt Gray has three things you need to know every morning on Cat Country 103.

My name's Justin. This is the Overnight Ride. What is Kit Moore been up to? Working hard. Back in the studio. New album, Reason to Believe, out on May 29th. 13 new songs. Right now, it's Beer Money on the Overnight Ride.

Any day is a great day. And a great day is every day. It's brand new. Kenny Chesney. This one is giving me throwback vibes, but sounds new. I love it. I'll never get sick of Kenny. It's Kenny Chesney, Carry On the Overnight Ride.

Speaking of Texas, Casey Musgraves drops an album and like 4 days later gives us two more songs. She does have her own version of All My Exes now. This one off the new album, Middle of Nowhere, Casey Musgraves and Loneliest Girl.

0: He looks so proud. I'm happy for him. Talking about Luke Combs. My name's Justin. This is the Overnight Ride. We are in college graduation season. Riley Green a week ago got an honorary doctorate from Jacksonville State. And now Luke Combs awarded a honorary degree from Appalachian State. Now, he was there from 2008 to 2012. Finished 21 credit hours shy of a degree, of course, left to pursue music, which has worked out well, I would say. But they gave him an honorary degree. There's pictures and video. Hey, this is the happiest I've ever seen of.
1: 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Third shifters, those that drive the big rigs, and all of you that just can't sleep. The Overnight Ride will be right back.
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7: 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Hey there, it's DJ Walker, and we know it's really easy to find headlines of bad news. 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
0: You're up late. 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We might as well do this together. 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

it's just fun. It's a song that reminds me of summer. The music video does as well. I'm talking about this one from Gavin Adcock, written by Morgan Wallen and Ernest. It's Wannabe on the Overnight Ride.

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is Justin. It's the overnight ride. It is Mother's Day. We're going out to brunch in a couple hours. Don't make mom drive. Make mom mimosas. 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

0: Happy Mother's Day to all of the moms out there. My name's Justin. This is The Overnight Ride. Happy Mother's Day to my mom, all of my friends who are moms, my grandmother, and to you. If you're a mom, you know a mom. Happy Mother's Day to you. We appreciate all that you do. And I appreciate my mom still asking questions about everyday things I never learned how to do.
1: 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We'll be right back.
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0: 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Hey there, it's DJ Walker. 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
0: Hey there, it's DJ Walker. 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And let's be honest, we could all use a little more good news nowadays, right?
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You know, Lauren Elena always says her phone is always dead. That way she can disconnect from the world. I envy that. My phone gets below 50%. I'm searching for chargers in places I shouldn't be searching for chargers.

New album on the way for Shaboozey this July. New tour as well, runs through the fall. Concept album. Very excited to see the visuals behind it as well. He's like directing everything. Kevin Powers, Shaboozey, Move On the Overnight Ride.

0: announced a brand new album out on June 12th called The Night Champion. Says it will sound like the old Coe-Wetzel, but he has matured a little bit. Songs will be a little bit different. He's writing about his experiences being newly engaged and being a dad.
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0: You're up late. I'm up late. We might as well do this together. Hey, it's Justin Franiak from The Overnight Ride on Cat Country 103. Thanks for streaming. 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

His weekend in Indianapolis, he heads off to Gainesville, Florida. This is an easy one. He will do his walkout with Tim Tebow. That's a lock again. I'm just giving locks out. Usually I'm wrong, but I'm calling this.

KATM Modesto Stockton, a Cumulus station powered by Nash. 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

Ella Langley wrapping up a few nights for the Dandelion Tour this week. Opening week, she comes out on stage through a curtain. Of course, Be Hers on the set list, a couple covers. Ends with Word for the Wind. I should have said spoiler alert, but I didn't spoil the whole set list.

0: Jacob Hackworth, What Took You So Long on the Overnight Ride. You think with songs recorded by Bailey Zimmerman, Morgan Wallen, Tucker Wetmore, you get some pretty crazy direct messages on social media. He did get one. Someone offered to clean his teeth. Now, he did not take them up on the offer. I get it. But, like, have you been to the dentist lately? It's expensive. That'd have been a free teeth cleaning. And if it would have gone wrong, you could have wrote a song about it.
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0: You're up late. I'm up late. We might as well do this together. Hey, it's Justin Franiak from The Overnight Ride on Cat Country 103. 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
3: 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Hey there, it's DJ Walker. 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Stories about good things happening to good people on Cat Country 103. And let's be honest, we could all use a little more good news nowadays, right? Hey there, it's DJ Walker, and we know it's really easy to find headlines of bad news. Seems like it's everywhere. We just keep doom scrolling through our social media feeds, and sometimes we forget that there are actually good things that are happening in the world. That's why we have Good Vibes every morning. 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
14: My name's John MacArthur, and I work this dirt.

just happened to be in Vegas together. Of course, Blake Shelton has another residency in Las Vegas. No Doubt, lead singer. His wife, Gwen Stefani, residency at the Sphere. He did miss opening night. He said it's because of his idiot manager. Scheduled a show for his wife's big moment. But I'm pretty sure he caught a show over the weekend.

social media comment of the night from this past week is, hey, my husband's wife is on this app. And she is her husband's wife. Just to, you know, a way to skate around looking at all his pictures.

21 hours short of receiving his degree from Appalachian State. But last week during the graduation, he got an honorary degree. He looked so happy. It was awesome. Here's BYU on the Overnight Ride.

0: Thomas Rhett on the overnight ride, just added to the ACM Awards. You'll be able to see him perform May 17th, Prime Video. Also added to the Alan Jackson final show here in Nashville on June 27th. If you're not there, you're not going to be able to see it, but I feel like at some point they're going to stream it. Or maybe sell a DVD or put it on Netflix, because we're not selling DVDs. But Rascal Flatts has live streamed their show, so I feel like this Alan Jackson one has the chance.
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16: You know, I watched a video the other day about kids getting landlines at home. We haven't had a landline in my house in I can't even tell you how long. But seeing these parents about my age being teleported back to their own childhoods, a simpler time before screens, was really powerful. And as for the kids, they sat and had conversations with their grandparents without multitasking or being distracted by a screen. I thought this was a great way to have kids stay in touch with family members and friends without getting sucked into the smartphone era too young. Of course, you need other people close by to hop on board as well if this is something that's going to work. Perhaps most important, I realized, these relics can be a great conversation starter with your children. You can talk about what it really means to be connected in this day and age. Things have changed a lot. I'm Dr. Sanjay Gupta, helping you live a better life.
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0: Hey, it's Justin. Coming up after me, it's DJ Walker in the Morning with Jamie Lee and Tori D. Starting at 5 on Cat Country 103.

Bailey Zerman wore a SpaghettiOs jersey last weekend in Nashville for his encore. Going to be hard to beat. Usually the jerseys he wears for the town has his name on it. Going to be hard to beat SpaghettiOs. Maybe Beanie Weenies.

overnight ride. My name is Justin. You can always find me on Instagram, Justin Off Air. Text me this weekend, 615-737-1033. It's Chase Matthew and holding it down.

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My name's Justin. This is The Overnight Ride. Always find me on Instagram, Justin Off Air. Have confirmed that Ashley McBride will be on the show this upcoming week. Talk about her new album that just came out 2 days ago. And we may nerd out about some music. May, as we will. Right now, Josh Ross and Hate How You Look.

0: So much donkey news this past week. I'm Justin. It's the overnight ride. First, overseas, there was a zebra that escaped, and they found out it was just a donkey. Stripes painted on it. But in Minnesota, they had donkey basketball. The ambulance association out there needed to raise money. So they put teachers, first responders, and students on donkeys, and they played basketball. They rode the donkeys and played basketball. Raised $4,000. This is one of those things where it's about 2 a.m. You flip on ESPN 3, and this sport is on there, and then you're adjusting your TV, asking, did I have too many beers, or am I really watching this?
1: 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You're on the Overnight Ride. Participate in the show anytime at 615-737-1033.
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Kane Brown woman on the overnight ride. I saw that he was taste testing food for his new bar opening on Broadway here in Nashville. Of course, I screenshotted the video he posted. Sliders and sushi. That's what I need. Something quick so I can get back to the beers. Right now, Cody Johnson, The Fall on the overnight ride.

My name's Justin. This is the Overnight Ride. Got a text yesterday from my buddies. What is the best champagne for mimosas on Mother's Day? I said the cheapest one, spend money on good orange juice. I feel like that's great advice. Zach John King, get to drinking on the Overnight Ride. Now

0: ACM Awards coming up on May 17th, week away. Whole bunch of performances added to that in this past week. But the American Music Awards, they do have some country on there. Keith Urban and Riley Green have been added to this year's ceremony. Also, Hootie the Blowfish will be there. So we'll count that one because, you know, Darius Rucker. All hosted by Queen Latifah, live on May 25th. 21 Pilots as well. Teddy Swims, whom I love. Of course, Taylor Swift leads the nominations.
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0: a know-it-all, a smartass, and a bird watcher walk into a radio studio. 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

There are 4 dozen Krispy Kreme donuts right across the hall from me. I have had 3. Ask yourself this question. How many could you do in one sitting? I say 24. Because you can smash down the Krispy Kreme so they're flat. So it feels like less doughiness. Am I right?

Ella Langley, Be Her on the overnight ride. So we do have confirmation on who sings You Look Like You Love Me with her on tour. As long as Dylan Marlowe is opening up for her, it looks like he'll be joining her on stage to sing the Riley Green part. I'm Justin. It's Flatland Cavalry and Never Coming Back.

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1: Good morning and welcome to the Community Council. I'm Dee Ferreira. I don't know about you, but for just about all of my life, I have seen the Goodwill logo just about everywhere. I remember growing up, my parents would have specially marked bags that they would fill with donation items, things we no longer needed, and put it out front, and then Goodwill would come by and pick it up. But Goodwill is so much more than just collecting donations. They offer jobs, they help with the environment, and the list goes on and on. And we're going to talk about everything they have to offer. Today on the show, I have James Barsotti. He's the Director of Workforce with Goodwill San Joaquin Valley. Good morning, James. Thank you so much for joining me.
2: Thank you, Dee. I really appreciate the opportunity to talk to you.
1: Let's start with you. How long have you been with Goodwill?
2: I have been with Goodwill. This year will be 12 years and started just as a store manager, and kind of have developed and grown into the Director of Workforce Development.
1: How do you like it?
2: I love it. It's definitely a job that I feel is the work I get to do. I could probably do it a lot of different places, but the reason I do it and what I get out of it, I don't think I can get anywhere else. The ability to give back and help others is what really matters to me.
1: See, now that's the type of job that you just don't mind taking home with you, right?
2: Yeah, that is absolutely correct. I think every job should be a challenge. Any job you've ever had that was boring, you probably didn't enjoy that job. So I love the challenge, but it's very rewarding to be able to help others, because I feel Goodwill has helped me. So I want to give back.
1: And the good thing is, no matter how bad your day was, you still help somebody.
2: Yeah. At the end of the day, I want to focus on that, in that, did I change someone's life today? Did I make it better? Did I improve it? And I get the chance to do that every single day.
1: So that's very rewarding. Let's talk about Goodwill. Can you give our listeners an overview of Goodwill and what services are offered through Goodwill?
2: Yeah, absolutely. So Goodwill San Joaquin Valley specifically has been around for 85 years. And to talk about it, basically, you know, we turn gently used donations from the community into jobs. And all the donations stay within the community. So we don't ship them out nationally. They stay within the San Joaquin Valley, which for us runs from as south as Visalia to as north as Lodi. So when you donate at your local Goodwill, your donations stay at your local Goodwill and creates jobs at your local Goodwill. So you're impacting your community, whether giving those items a second chance with someone else, giving someone who has to shop on a budget the ability to purchase more and impact their life. It creates jobs in the community. Plus, some of the things we can't sell, we still recycle, so it doesn't just end up in a landfill somewhere.
1: Now, you mentioned donations, and I think that's the first thing that comes to someone's mind when you mention Goodwill. Not so much jobs, but Goodwill has a history of providing really good jobs and being a great employer to work for. Can you tell us about that?
2: So that's absolutely true. I think a lot of people, especially seasonally, so we're going into the warmer weather. So what people are going to do is they're going to go shopping. They're going to buy their warmer weather clothes. They got to make room for their warmer weather clothes. What are they going to do? They're going to donate their winter clothes. Happens a lot during winter oppositely. So when that does and that comes in, because we are a not-for-profit, we turn that into both jobs. So I have a job because of our donations, but we also provide job training for those with barriers and those who are just trying to maybe re-enter the workforce or haven't worked for a while and don't have the resume to build, they can come in. So it really impacts on several levels. And that's our mission. Our mission is to provide jobs and job training to those with barriers. The word barrier can mean a lot of different things. The barrier for me and how Goodwill helped me was I was working for big box retail, kind of felt I wasn't a part of the big picture. I was just a body. And whereas at Goodwill, you know, I have weekly meetings with the CEO and I find out how I can impact not just the agency in my community, but people's lives. So when people donate, I think it's a convenience for them, and we want to make that convenient for them to be able to do that. But I really want people to understand how much their donations mean to their community.
1: Let's talk about the jobs and also training. What types of jobs are offered through Goodwill, and what kind of training do they provide?
2: So job-wise, a majority of our jobs are going to be in our retail locations. So that's going to be your much like anywhere else, that's going to be cashiers and processors that move product from here and there. We have our donation attendants who will take the donations from the community, and everything kind of in between, supervisors, assistant managers, store managers. We also have a brand new distribution center in Stockton that facilitates all of our locations throughout the San Joaquin Valley. And then we have an outlet store also there. So something that doesn't sell in our store will get sent to the outlet store, and that store will have cashiers and processors and managers. The distribution center there has to move all the product back and forth and get it to the right place. And then also at our corporate office, we have our e-commerce. So when people do send us unique items, we want to put that on our e-commerce site, allow for the whole entire nation to be able to shop from that. And then obviously we have our corporate staff, which includes finance and human resources, and then workforce development as well.
1: Let's talk about the unique items and donations like that. I know at Goodwill stores and drop-off locations, people tend to drop off things after hours when no one's around to say, yeah, we can't accept that, or no, we can't take that. So with that being said, are there items that you may find dropped off after hours and Goodwill has no use for them, and now you're like, okay, well, now we've got to dispose of this.
2: Yes, and man, I talked about us wanting to be convenient. We try to operate with convenient hours, and definitely would prefer if people would donate during store hours or drop-off hours, because that allows us to secure the donations and process them, and then be able to sell them, recycle them, create jobs, create training. But yeah, I understand people have to go to work before we open, so they may come by and drop off before or maybe after hours. And sometimes those donations either kind of disappear or they get damaged from people going through them. But there are some specific items that we ask that you don't donate, because there's nothing we can do with them. And the list isn't very long. Mattresses is something we don't typically allow or donate. We will send you to somewhere that will help you with that, but we can't take that. We don't take any type of liquids, motor oil, paint, any type thing like that, because we definitely can't sell them and we can't really recycle them. We don't have the ability to do that. We don't take large appliances. We want to take more so, obviously, clothing. We will take any clothing, but we don't take too large of items. We like smaller items. We also don't take anything that will support the weight of a baby, even if it's brand new in a box, because we just don't know the condition of that, and we don't want to have someone purchase that and just, you know, something happened to their baby because it wasn't in great condition. So, you know, the list is very short, and on our website, you can go on and see exactly what we do and don't.
1: Now, when people do donate items that you can't use and you can't recycle and you have to throw them out, is Goodwill responsible for incurring the cost that it's going to take to get rid of this stuff through manpower and hours used to get rid of this stuff? I mean, basically, does it count against your bottom line when you've got to get rid of this?
2: Yes, we do. So if someone does donate any of those items, and that's usually when they are, they're going to do that after hours because there's no one there to tell them, no, I'm sorry, we can't accept that. Yes, we still have to dispose of those and whatnot. So that absolutely hurts our bottom line. And again, we're a not-for-profit, so we're going to turn a large majority of the revenue we build right back into the business and create jobs and whatnot. So that definitely impacts the bottom line. And in some locations, it's more of a challenge than others. But yeah, even if it's dumped and it's something we don't actually process, we still have to take care of that.
1: So we all know that Goodwill cares about those in need. What a lot of people don't know is how much Goodwill cares about the environment. Tell us about that.
2: Yeah, so we really recycle, and each year it seems to be going up and up. I believe last year, at the end of the year, we diverted over 11 million pounds of things that probably would have went to a landfill. So obviously, once things are donated, you know, the stuff we sell doesn't go to landfills. We still recycle. The only thing we take to the dump is trash. We recycle cardboard. We recycle clothing. If it's clothing we can't sell or we don't sell, we actually have a third-party vendor that will take that in big, huge bundles, and they'll use it to shred up and, you know, use it for inside of stuffed animals and whatnot. We try to recycle everything. Shoes we don't sell, we have a shoe buyer that will take care of all the shoes. Those don't go to the landfill. So really the only thing we do send to, we have to take to the dump is trash bags and plastic stuff like that. But everything else we're going to recycle, and that's going to really help out environment and keep things out of our landfill. Plus the stuff we do sell, it actually helps a family that may be in need, that's shopping on a budget. So it has a lot of different levels of helping out.
1: Again, this morning, we're talking with James Barsotti, Director of Workforce with Goodwill of San Joaquin Valley. James, what do you think the most important thing is that our listeners should know about Goodwill?
2: That besides being the place you can come in and really find stuff you never thought you would find, and being a place you can bring your items that you no longer have a use for, or maybe you're taking up some space in your house, is our mission is to help people with barriers. And as I said earlier, barriers is a very ambiguous term, and it can mean a lot of different things. Just know every time you come in and you shop, and every time that you come in and you donate, you are changing people's lives for the better. So you get to find treasures, you get to make room, but really what you're doing is you're changing people's lives, and you're changing the lives in your community. This is not a nationwide Goodwill. We are in San Joaquin Valley, so everything you do will stay in your community. And I don't think a lot of people understand the impact by just donating and shopping at Goodwill. And it really, I'm here because of that, and we're able to help a lot of people that really need that help.
1: You know, I've done a lot of these interviews for the community council, and I think you're the first person that has ever used the word barriers. I like that description because there are so many different types of barriers that people have to deal with. Now, James, I know how busy you are, so before I let you go, I want to ask you, is there anything that we haven't talked about that you want to make sure our listeners are informed of?
2: Yeah, again, I just want to tell the community, thank you so much for your support, whether you come by and you donate. Some people, we call our regulars, they'll come in, they'll find some stuff around the house, they'll come by, they'll drop them off, they'll swing right around, park, and then go shopping. We love them. And a lot of them are, you know, like in our Fresno area, we have four different locations, and they'll visit all four pretty regularly. And again, helping the community. And I just want people to know how much of an impact they have on other people's lives. And we talked about barriers. We say everyone has a Goodwill story. Goodwill has helped all of our employees in a different way. And there's no right or wrong way. It's just everyone needs a helping hand. Everyone needs a chance. And all we ever ask is show up. And we will take care of people, give them the opportunity, and they can make a very self-fulfilling life.
1: So let's give our listeners some information. Today we talked about donating to Goodwill and also jobs through Goodwill. Where can our listeners go to get more information on everything we talked about today?
2: I think all of the one-stop location that's going to give you all of the information will be our website, and that's www.goodwillsjv.org. And that will have both store locations, donation locations. Also, there's a lot of information there that maybe you wouldn't think of. Like, for example, some people like to donate vehicles. They don't know what to do with it, but they want to help that. You can go on our website, and we'll help you find a way to get your vehicle donated. And we also have information as far as our job training. So if you're someone who is looking for either to just get back on your feet, maybe you were raising a family for a long time and now your kids are grown, so you want to get back into the workforce, but you feel like you need some training, there's information on that in our website as well. And also, if you want to impact your community without having to shop or donate, obviously you can donate in other ways and help support your community.
1: You know, James, I do got one more question for you. When I was younger, my parents would bag up goods for Goodwill, put them on the porch, and Goodwill would come by and pick them up. Is that still a service that's provided through Goodwill?
2: We have a third party that you can go on our website, and depending what you have, they will organize and organize a pickup. 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
1: Again, this morning, we've been speaking with James Barsotti, Workforce Director with Goodwill San Joaquin Valley. James, thank you for all the wonderful information. It's been nice having you on the show. And I hope one day I can meet you in person and maybe even tour your distribution facility, because I hear it's amazing.
2: The building is state-of-the-art. It's really a jump up from the building we had, which kind of felt it was built in the 1800s, and we've come a long way, and it really helped out. And again, it was built because of the community. So again, everyone that's listening to this, thank you for shopping. Thank you for donating. You really impact a lot of people's lives. And so Goodwill just wants to say thank you.
1: James, thank you again for spending some time with our listeners. I love the fact that you love your job, so I'm not going to keep you from it any longer. But I do appreciate all the time you gave us today to let our listeners know all about Goodwill. Thank you.
2: I appreciate that, Dave. Thank you again for the time, and I hope to meet you soon.
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11: Getting your heart broken can be really rough. It'll happen to most of us at some point in our lives. It's not just an emotional experience, it's a physical one too. Often described as getting the wind knocked out of you, a knot in your stomach, trouble sleeping. I recently spoke about this with Dr. Yoram Yovel, a psychiatrist and neuroscientist. He was on my podcast, Chasing Life. Now, he told me heartbreak doesn't have to last forever. And while your inclination might be to withdraw, isolate, and shut down, it's often the opposite of what supports healing. One of the things that helps us the most is reconnecting to other people you love. And the reverse is also true, he said. If someone you care about is struggling, don't give up on them. You hold the power to comfort loved ones that are in deep physical or emotional distress. I'm Dr. Sanjay Gupta, helping you live a better life.
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1: Hey there, it's DJ Walker. 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Well, we got you covered. It's the Best of the Morning Show with me, Jamie Lee, and Tori D. 3 hours of the most fun moments, craziest calls, biggest country stars, all in one place. 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
1: 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Hey there, it's DJ Walker. 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
2: Well, hello and welcome to American Country Countdown. I'm your host, Ryan Fox, and this weekend on the show, one of the hottest new names in country music will join us, George Burge. It's an ACC exclusive. George is with us every hour on the show this weekend. Plus, also this hour, Zach Topp and Luke Bryan are talking about the host of this month's ACM Awards in Vegas, Shania Twain. So what do you say we get started? From our ACC O'Reilly Auto Parts studio to your radio and Dustin Lynch kicking us off this weekend. 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
1: Dustin Lynch, Easy to Love, number 30 on American Country Countdown. 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

Zach John King up one spot to number 28 on American Country Countdown. Let's get to drinking. Here with Ryan, and the name George is traditionally a family name that gets passed down from generation to generation. Take, for example, two of our presidents of the United States, George Bush and then his son George W. Bush, both had that name. While country singer George Burge is not related to those two Georges, he does have something in common with them. We're going to find out what that is when he joins us after he sings his number one song from January of 2024 here on ACC.

0: One hit number one in January of 2024. George Burge. It's Mind on You. American Country Countdown. Ryan Fox hanging here with George Burge. Now, George, you have your lovely wife, Kara, and you guys have two boys. You have Luke, and then you have, is it George Jr.?
1: So we have a lot of Georges in our family. If you say George at Thanksgiving, you're going to have four or five of us turn around. We're not us and the Foremans, I guess. But George James, my son, we all have different middle names. So, but he is the seventh George in a row, but we all have different middle names. So if you get in trouble, the middle name comes out, you know which one they're talking to.
0: Okay, yeah. Have they come out with you on this headlining tour, or are they still in school back in Texas?
1: They're little road dogs, man. They love it. You know, they have gotten used to sleeping in the bunks on the bus, which is awesome. My youngest, I worry a little too much. He's like, he loves it. He doesn't want to come out of his bunk when he comes out on the road. He's ready. He's friends of the band. He's playing cards in the front lounge with my guitar player and my drummer.
0: Okay.
1: He's in on it. And honestly, my band and crew have been so good at like making them feel like family. And obviously I have a ton of obligations during the day. And, you know, so to have my wife and the whole band like looking out for my boys along with me when they're out here, it's just like a pretty incredible band family we have out here, and super grateful for it.
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0: Kelsey Hart. It's Fireworks, New and Now, an ACC Next track on American Country Countdown. It's Ryan Fox, and the United States of America is celebrating its 250th birthday coming up on July 4th. That'll be a lot of fireworks going down on that day. And also celebrating are American and Southwest Airlines. They've revealed special paint jobs for some of their planes to celebrate America's 250th. Keep an eye out for those flying through the sky. As we keep an eye on Chase Matthew and Lauren Elena. Here comes All My Exes, American Country Countdown.
1: 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Another.

0: All My Exes, Lauren Elena, Chase Matthew, number 27 on American Country Countdown. It's Ryan Fox. And thank you so much for spending part of your weekend here with us, coast to coast and around the world. All the stars joining us every weekend here on ACC. And most of the time when an artist travels to a city or even a country to play, they're in and out pretty quickly. That wasn't the case for our guest this weekend, George Burge, when he recently played overseas. Find out where he was and what happened. We kick our boots off with John Party, American Country Countdown.
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0: know.
1: Moved up two spots this weekend without his boots. John Party, boots off on American Country Countdown. And Ryan, and this weekend on the show, George Burge is hanging with us. That's George's latest with Luke Bryan. It's called Ride, Ride, Ride. In fact, we're going to hear that later on in the show on ACC. But George, you recently were on tour in Australia. We've got a lot of Aussie listeners here to the show, and they would like to know, what's the thing that you like the most about their country?
2: Man, I think it was the love of country music. It's insane out there. They genuinely, you know, I was walking around the beach because I got a show offer that I couldn't really say no to, but it is... From Tennessee, it's 5 hours to L.A. and then 16 hours from L.A. to Sydney. Right. So, I mean, you're talking over 20 hours sitting on an airplane. And so I was like, if I'm going out there, I'm going to make a vacation out of it. And so I took my wife and kids and we just went and kind of beach bummed for 2 weeks before the show. We were walking around the beach and you're hearing Luke Combs and Morgan Wallen and, you know, people driving trucks. And like, they honestly remind me a lot of Texans. They're just like, kind of do your own thing, love country music, love camping, love like having a good time.
1: Yeah.
2: So I felt very at home. And then when we went out to play that show, seeing people scream our songs back the way they did in a country that I've never been to before, it was nuts. And I actually just went and looked at, you know, streaming lets you see where your biggest markets are. And my number one market in the world is Sydney, Australia, which is insane.
1: Wow, really?
2: Yeah. So it was pretty special.
1: And isn't it wild? I think about this when I think about the countdown. My voice and your voice, too. It's being heard in places you will never get to see in your life.
2: It is such a mind-boggling experience. Because we write these songs in a basement or a studio with two friends in the dark, you know, and you have no idea where the song's going to go. And to put it in that kind of perspective, it's almost hard to believe sometimes.
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Luke Bryan, Country, and she knows it. Number 25 on American Country Countdown. It's Ryan Fox here, and it's almost time. The ACM Awards are next weekend, live from Las Vegas, and this year's host has country music talking. What does Zach Topp think about Shania Twain taking the stage as Master of Ceremonies? He'll weigh in here in two songs. But first, it's ACM Award nominee Stephen Wilson Jr. and an ACC Extra, Gary. American Country Countdown. Gary.

0: South of Sanity, Zach Top on American Country Countdown. It's Ryan. The ACM Awards are next weekend in Las Vegas. Zach is up for 5 ACMs, including Male Artist of the Year and Album of the Year for Ain't In It for My Health, while his hit I Never Lie has earned nominations for Single of the Year and Song of the Year. Could be a big night for ZT. Now, we mentioned a few minutes ago that Shania Twain is hosting the ACMs for the first time ever next weekend. And what does Zach Top think about that?
1: Oh, it's awesome. Shania is, my dad still has a crush on her. And that was a lot of what we listened to when I was growing up. My sisters just loved her. So we listened to a ton of that among the other George Straits and Alan Jacksons and stuff like that. She was a true trendsetter, I guess you could say. Not a trend follower, that's for sure. She was doing her own thing when she came out. And that's fun. I never knew that she hadn't hosted there before. That's very cool. And hopefully I'll get to meet her. And I won't act like too much of an idiot around her.
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0: 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Will your favorite song be number one?

ACC Sure Shot. That one is sure to join the countdown soon. Long Live Country on American Country Countdown. You got Ryan Fox with all the hits. And there's a few staples every year where you know you're going to see all your favorite country stars in one spot. One of them is CMA Music Fest every summer in Nashville. And, of course, next weekend in Las Vegas for the ACM Awards. Now, we just heard what Zach Top thinks of Shania Twain hosting this year's festivities. But who better to ask about the subject than someone who has also hosted the ACMs? Hang on for Luke Bryan here in two songs. But first, up two this weekend, Low Cash and Wrong Hearts, American Country Countdown. Number

0: The legendary Shania Twain. Who's Bed Have Your Boots Been Under? American Country Countdown. Ryan Fox. Looking forward to seeing her hosting the ACM Awards next weekend in Vegas. And Luke Bryan is a guy who's hosted the show before, and he says he's pretty pumped, too.
1: Loving country music and being an entertainer and all that, it shows you how much she loves. And I mean, it's Shania Twain. She could go fly around anywhere in the world and do anything she wants, but she's dedicating her time to hosting the awards, which shows you where country music is for her. And when I think about such an icon that she is, her hosting in Vegas, back when I hosted, having it in Vegas, it just created a party vibe. I mean, to be in Vegas, going out to the parties every night, hosting the award shows, it was a lot. And gosh, I remember those Monday mornings waking up. We were pretty deflated on energy, but Vegas is a fun vibe, and I'm glad it's back out there. It feels right in Vegas to me.

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2: From the ACC O'Reilly Auto Parts Studio to the epicenter of country music, this is American Country Countdown. I'm your host, Ryan Fox. George Burge is back with us this hour, and he's telling us not only about his first headlining tour, but also grabbing his clubs and hitting the links with another country superstar. That's here in the next 15 minutes. Plus, Lenny Wilson is here and a whole lot more. But before all that, it's back to the countdown. And moving up two spots this weekend, it's John Morgan, Kid Myself, American Country Countdown.
0: Number 20.

kid myself. John Morgan, 22, at ACC, and Ryan Fox. And every weekend, we try to bring you something totally new and totally fresh. And this weekend, that honor belongs to Kacey Musgraves. She's got a new song to go along with her new tour. And the song to check out is this one, Loneliest Girl. New Kacey Musgraves on American Country Countdown. ACC.

Eric Church, Morgan Wallen, Hardy, and Tim McGraw. MacArthur, number 21 on American Country Countdown. It's Ryan Fox with all the hits and the stars, coast to coast and around the world, hanging with George Burge this weekend on the show.

0: George, you're joining us this weekend from the road. You're there on your tour bus. How exciting is this to be out on the road on your first headlining tour?
1: I'm not going to lie to you, Ryan. This it scared the fire out of me to do a headline tour just because, you know, there's nothing to hide behind when you go out there to do your first one, right? It's the first time. They're coming to see you, and the name's at the top of the bill, and if it's an empty room, it's your name associated with it. And so I've been hiding behind some friends for a while, been out with Luke Ryan and Sam Hunt, and kind of enjoying these built-in crowds. But our fans had gotten behind us in such a big way. We felt like we owed them a longer show with more songs, and it was time to rip off the Band-Aid and do the headline tour. And our fans have not let us down on this. We've sold out almost every night, and they've literally been maybe my favorite shows that I've ever played because, you know, it's different, right? It's not just the singles that people are singing back. It's people digging into album cuts and telling you how songs that you didn't even know had seen the light of day had changed their lives. And it's going to be hard for me to go back after this. It's been really, really special.
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0: Wagon Wheel, Darius Rucker with an ACC Extra on American Country Countdown as we hang here with George Burge. Now, George, you're going to be going out on the road with that guy this summer on the Songs of Summer Tour. Your social media profile, one of them says golfing, grilling, songwriting, and singing. How much of that is going to be going on when you tour with Darius Rucker this summer?
1: All of the above. I could not be more stoked for that fit. When that offer came through, it was an instant yes for me because Darius likes all of those things. He's a diehard golfer. He's a backyard guy. He loves to hang, grill out, eat good food. And, you want to talk about some iconic songs. Getting to go out there and play with Darius Rucker is going to be really, really special. And I can't wait to see what we pick up and learn from that tour, too.
0: Over under, how many rounds are you guys going to get in between shows, you think, you and Darius?
1: I would say at least 18 per show, and then sometimes we might need an emergency 9, just depending on how it shakes out. Yeah.
0: You played golf in college, right? UT? University of Texas?
1: I did. I was a bench warmer at the University of Texas. I still talk to Coach John Fields over there, and we're still great friends. And he called me the other day after he had heard Cowboy songs on the radio, just saying congratulations. But we like to joke that I started and ended the walk-on program at the University of Texas.
0: And like Jordan Spieth was on your team, right? So I mean,
1: yep, Jordan Spieth, Jonathan Vegas, a lot of guys that are a lot better than me. I actually got to play in the Memorial Pro-Am this year, Jack Nicklaus's tournament out in Columbus, Ohio. I got paired with Spieth as a celebrity, and just because they knew we were both from Texas. And I kind of joked with them. I was like, I bet you never thought you'd see me on the PGA Tour, buddy.
0: I made it.
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This weekend, it's our ACC Heat Seeker, our biggest mover of the week, debuting all the way up at number 20 on American Country Countdown. Ella Langley and Morgan Wallen, I Can't Love You Anymore, on American Country Countdown. It's Ryan Fox, and every weekend, American Country Countdown is heard coast to coast and around the world on great radio stations like 95.5 WFMS in Indianapolis, Indiana. And that is where Morgan Wallen is this weekend, playing back-to-back shows. Brooks and Dunn opening for him on one night, and his duet partner right there, Ella Langley, on the other. Meanwhile, it's a big weekend for this lady. She has a new album that just came out on Friday called Wild. And this song is on it, an ACC Extra. What If We Don't? Ashley McBride on American Country Countdown.

It's on her new album called Wild. Just came out on Friday. Brand new Ashley McBride. It's What If We Don't on American Country Countdown and Ryan Fox. And it's one thing to have a hit song on your own, but it's quite another to have one with a country music A-lister. But our guest this weekend, George Burge, has had both. We'll talk to him about his latest hit with Luke Bryan after we play it. It's Ride, Ride, Ride, American Country Countdown. Number 9.

0: Holding steady at number 19 on this weekend's American Country Countdown. It's our guest this weekend, George Burge, with Luke Bryan. Ride, ride, ride. Here at ACC, it's Ryan Fox. And was that the original title for that song?
1: It was not. So the hook of the song is, life will throw you off, boy, but saddle up anyway. And I got that from a John Wayne quote. My dad actually moved to the U.S. from Brazil. And he learned how to speak English watching John Wayne movies. And if you talk to him today, you'd think he's a, you know, seventh generation Texas rancher. He's got the thickest Texas accent you've ever heard. Wow. But it's because he grew up watching cowboy movies. And that kind of rubbed off on me. And my favorite John Wayne quote is somewhere along the lines of, you know, real courage is being afraid to ride, but saddling up anyways. So I wanted to kind of write a song like that, a tribute to my dad. I've had a long path where I fell on my face a lot of times on my way to success, but luckily stuck it out and it worked out. And so I wanted to write just like kind of a gritty song based on that. And that's kind of where the original idea came from. But then the hookiest part that's so easy to remember is, you got to ride, ride, ride. And that's what everybody screams back when we sing it. And so actually when I pitched it to Luke Bryan, he had two requests because I wrote this song with Tyler Hubbard from Florida Georgia Line.
0: Yeah.
1: And great buddy of mine, and I talked to him about pitching this to Luke as a duet, and he was all in for it. But when I wrote it with Tyler, Tyler sang the first verse and I sang the second verse. And so when I played it for Luke, Luke said he would do it, yes, under two conditions, that we'd change the name to Ride, Ride, Ride, because that's what people are going to remember. That's what everybody sings back. And the second condition was that I take the first verse, because he wanted this song to be about me and he wanted this song to change my life. And he just wanted to be a part of it. And I mean, you want to talk about like the classiest dude in country music, to say that, to kind of take a back seat, to kind of help push my career because of this song. I love that guy. And I think the way this song turned out with him on it, I couldn't be more excited. American Country Countdown.
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13: In recent years, scientists have really dialed up the urgency to understand PFAS, sometimes referred to as forever chemicals because of how long they take to break down. The latest study found these chemicals may be aging men in their 50s and 60s a bit faster than men who are younger or older or women of any age. Experts we talked to said the accumulation of PFAS may lower testosterone levels in men, impair sperm quality, and increase risks of testicular and kidney cancer. Women, it seems, just seem to be able to clear PFAS faster. Now, whether you're a man or a woman, trying to limit your exposure is a great idea. Three ways to do that. Filter your drinking water. Don't use non-stick cookware like Teflon, and avoid fast food packaging, which are sometimes coated with these chemicals. I'm Dr. Sanjay Gupta, helping you live a better life.
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0: That was the number one song in America 5 years ago this weekend on American Country Countdown. Made for you, Jake Owen at ACC. I'm Ryan Fox. And next weekend could be a big weekend for Lainey Wilson at the ACM Awards in Vegas. She's up for 7 trophies, including defending her title as ACM Entertainer of the Year, a trophy she has won the past 2 years at the ACMs. 3 of her nominations this year are for her hit song, Somewhere Over Laredo. And Lainey talks to us about that nomination here in 6 minutes. But first, Kane Brown is up 2 spots this weekend with Woman, American Country Countdown.
1: Number 8.

0: A former ACC number one from Lainey Wilson, somewhere over Laredo on American Country Countdown. Lainey is up for 7 ACM Awards at next weekend's big festivities in Las Vegas, including 3 awards for that song. She told us she's very grateful for being recognized.
1: When I had heard the idea, I was like, man, when you think about Somewhere Over the Rainbow, it is so iconic, and it takes you back to your childhood. 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And it just means a lot to me that people in the industry think it's as good as what we thought it was the day that we finished it.
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Bailey Zimmerman riding shotgun this weekend with Chevy Silverado, number 17 on American Country Countdown. It's Ryan Fox, and one of the highest honors any country star can have, apart from winning Entertainer of the Year, is winning Album of the Year at an award show. After all, they do pour their hearts and souls into these projects. And how does ACM nominee Zach Topp feel about his big nomination for his album, Ain't In It For My Health? He's going to tell us here in two songs. But first, Vincent Mason is at number 16 on ACC with Wish You Well.

0: Never Lie. Zach Top at an ACC Extra on American Country Countdown. It's Ryan Fox. ACM Awards coming up next weekend live from Las Vegas. That guy is up for 5 ACM Awards, including one for his album Ain't In It For My Health. And how's he feeling about that one?
1: I think anybody you'd ask would say that type of thing where it's like the Entertainer of the Year and the Album of the Year, you know, there's definitely some awards that are a little more coveted, and especially the Album of the Year thing for me, because the whole body of work, it's fun to have the whole picture be appreciated that much and that people want to give you the kudos or the pat on the back that, hey, we love this whole thing, you know, whether there was a couple hits off it or whatever, the whole body of work we thought was great. So really proud of that, really thankful for that. You know, it's fun. We got to win the Grammy already for the traditional country album. So I was very proud of that record when I made it and when we put it out, but it's been fun since getting kind of the nod of approval from the different industry powers that be, you know, at award shows, that they think it was something worth celebrating as well. So really, really excited about that.
2: Yeah, he's playing that numbers game. It's Ryan Fox on American Country Countdown.
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2: If this was football, we'd be entering the second half inside the top 15 this hour on American Country Countdown. From the ACC O'Reilly Auto Parts Studio, I'm Ryan Fox, your quarterback, leading the country music offense. And this hour, we get to hear how Luke Bryan flips the script when he's on stage, what Chris Stapleton does with all of his awards, and we enter the Keith Urban Performance Matrix. Stick around. And speaking of a big-time performer and award winner, here's one, Morgan Wallen, up three this weekend with Don't We, American Country Countdown. Number

0: Morgan Wallen at number 15 on American Country Countdown. It's Don't We? It's Ryan Fox. And Luke Combs is a major country music superstar. But recently, when he was on the red carpet for the Time Magazine 100 Gala, he was asked by Us Weekly if he would ever try his hand at acting.
1: Oh, gosh, I don't know if I'm a television guy. I've got a face for radio, so, you know, I've been lucky for that. But I don't know, you know, I think, you know, I just try to have time for my wife and my kids and, you know, not overcommit myself to things that, you know, maybe I don't feel like I'm great at. Maybe I would be good at it. I don't know. I don't know. I just don't know that... I just got so much going on with the music stuff, you know, and I want to give everything I have to that, you know, because I have such a big team and so many people that depend on me to make music and play shows and go out and do the thing for people, from employees to fans. So I want to give everything I can to that.
0: All right, Luke's sticking to singing right now, and it's not a bad thing. Here he is with an ACC Sure Shot. Sure to join the countdown very soon. 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

0: Jason Aldean, fresh off a visit to the White House, where he was seen hanging out in the Oval Office. Don't tell me. Number 14 on American Country Countdown. I'm Ryan Fox, and I pride myself on knowing a lot about nothing, meaning I could tell you lots of random facts and info about your favorite country stars, but I didn't know this about Luke Bryan. Did you? George Burge, our guest this weekend on ACC, will spill the LB details after Luke Bryan. That's my kind of night, an ACC extra.
1: I got

0: That's My Kind of Night. Luke Bryan and ACC Extra on American Country Countdown. It's Ryan here with George Burge this weekend on the show. George and his latest with Luke Bryan called Ride, Ride, Ride. And not only do those two have that song on this weekend's countdown, they also toured with each other recently. And George, a lot of times when artists open for other stars, they will come out during that headliner set and sing a song with them. Did you have a set song that you would go out and sing with Luke Bryan every night?
1: Luke loves to make you squirm on stage. That's one of his favorite things, is to get people out of his comfort zone. And so I don't know if a lot of people know this, but he's literally a human jukebox. You can name any country song ever and a lot of pop songs, and he can play every chord, every word. So wow. Luke is like, it just depends. If he's on one, you're going to go up there and do five or six with him. If he's hurting, he's just going to do one. But he makes it a point to not tell you what you're singing until you're getting on stage, because he wants to see if you can hang. So, and if you mess up the words or you embarrass yourself, even better, because that's where the magic is in his shows, right? And just the, like, we're a bunch of friends jamming in the living room. It's raw. It's uncut. We're going to mess up. He'll try songs that he's never played before ever on stage in front of 30,000 people. And I think that's why people love him. It's just fun. He doesn't take himself too seriously. He's wildly talented to be able to do it in the first place. And it just makes this, like, interactive experience. Even if you forget the lyrics, the audience is helping you out. It's awesome.
0: Yeah, and how talented is he anyway? He's playing piano. He's played all kinds of instruments. It's his everything.
1: Yeah, he genuinely loves music. You know, like, we'll go play 90 minutes, 2 hours on stage, and when we get done, he wants to go to the bus and he wants to pass a guitar around and, you know, pour a glass of whiskey or a bottle of wine and just keep playing music. Like, he's not out here doing it because he has to. Obviously, Luke has, you know, had more success than just about anybody in the industry, and his grandkids are going to be taken care of. He's out here because there's nothing he would rather be doing, and that is so infectious to me, because, like, I'm already, you know, barely scratching the surface of his success, but I'm already so far past my wildest dreams. And to, like, be with somebody that reminds you of the reason that you're doing this, and, you know, he's still, when you look in his eyes when he's playing on stage, he reminds you of the 15-year-old kid you were, you know, playing in a garage band, getting on stage for the first time, and you couldn't believe that 20 of your friends came to your show. And it's that feeling every night, and that's why we do it.
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Morgan Wallen and Post Malone, I Ain't Coming Back, number 13 on American Country Countdown. It's Ryan Fox, and Post Malone has taken to Insta to inform his almost 27 million followers that he's going to spend the next few weeks working on finishing new music, which means canceling a couple shows in the process. Can't wait to hear his new stuff. And while we wait for that new music, guess we'll have a cold one. Chris Jansen, Me and a Beer, American Country.

0: Chris Jansen coming in at number 12 on this weekend's American Country Countdown. That's Mina Beer and Ryan Fox with You and the Hits. And Brad Paisley once appeared on the TV show Jay Leno's Garage, where he revealed his tour bus costs $1.75 million. It's a lot of change rolling down the highway, right? We talk tour buses and tour surprises with our guest this weekend, George Burge. After BP and his ACC number one from 2010, it's water and ACC extra.
1: Inflatable.

0: song, getting us all ready for summer. Brad Paisley, that is Water on American Country Countdown. It's Ryan. George Burge, our special guest this weekend on the show.
1: I got my mind on you and you on my mind. Got these four wheels on a two-lane and we cutting through the night.
0: George, what's one thing that fans think is a really cool country star thing to have, but really is just chaos behind the scenes?
2: The tour bus, probably. You know, you see this big old fancy tour bus shined up, pulling the town. And I mean, these things are crazy expensive. And I remember in life when I was in a van and trailer thinking, man, if I could just ever get on a tour bus, I would never have another problem again. But then you get in here, it is a traveling circus. We got 12 bunks on this thing. You got guys trying to get dressed. You got guys listening to music. You got guys FaceTiming their girlfriends.
0: Yeah.
2: Somebody's, you know, stinking it up. You're lighting candles. It's just...
0: What's the go-to candle, George, that you guys liked?
2: So we have a brand called Ranger Station in Tennessee, and they just make handcrafted, amazing, like kind of manly candles. You know, you can get like leather scents with hints of vanilla. So it's tough, like really tough guy candle.
0: I've heard about that. Yeah, yeah.
2: Yeah, it's great.
0: If your life right now had to be summed up in one of your songs, is it Cowboy Songs? Is it Mind on You? Is it a song that you haven't written yet called Controlled Chaos? What would the song be?
2: I think Ride, Ride, Ride, I wrote as more or less of an autobiography to myself. You know, they call Nashville a 10-year town. I moved to Nashville in 2014, wide-eyed, thinking that I was just going to go take the world by storm. And like, the music industry will humble you in a hurry. There's more no's than you ever heard. Nobody has to listen to you. Nobody owes you anything. And, you know, you just get knocked down a lot and you kind of question your worth, you question your ability. And it's kind of a game of attrition. And if I hadn't had my wife supporting me and if I hadn't had just like this irrational belief that it was going to work out, there's no way I would be here today. And I hope it just encourages other people to kind of feel the same way that, you know, if you keep going, things will work out like they're supposed to. And so that's kind of my autobiography. And sometimes when I play it, I get choked up at night because I'm like reminding myself of like, man, how lucky we are to be here.

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8: When it comes to the myriad reasons people don't get enough exercise, psychologist Diana Hill has heard them all. She's the author of a new book with a great title, I Know I Should Exercise, But. On a recent episode of my podcast, Chasing Life, Hill told me the number one reason people don't exercise is because they don't feel like they have enough time. She told us that she encourages people she works with to shift from an either-or mindset to a both-and mindset. Hill herself uses time at her son's baseball game to walk around the field cheering him on instead of sitting on the sidelines. She also recommends setting up your space at home, at work, in the car to facilitate movement. So every night before I go to bed, I lay out my workout clothes next to my bathroom sink so they are waiting there for me as a good reminder. I'm Dr. Sanjay Gupta, helping you live a better life.
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Corey Kent and Co. Wetzel up three notches to number 11 on American Country Countdown. That's Rocky Mountain Low and Ryan. And Keith Urban is very cerebral when you ask him a question. It's actually quite refreshing, as anything you ask him, he really thinks about it very carefully before responding. And recently we asked him a question about what turned the page for him and really sent him to the next level as a performer. You have to hear his answer coming up in 6 minutes. But first, Josh Ross in the 10th spot this weekend with Hey How You Look on American Country Countdown.

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0: big one that landed at number one here at ACC in January of 2017. Blue Ain't Your Color, Keith Urban on American Country Countdown. It's Ryan Fox with all the hits and the stars. And we recently got a chance to catch up with KU and asked him early on in his career if there was one moment that really flipped the switch for him and sent him to a new level.
1: I had a bit of an epiphany. I was playing in a band, and the lead singer was an American guy from Florida. This is in Australia. And he was a great entertainer. He was excellent, and I learned so much from him. I was playing guitar and a bit of keyboards in this band and trying to learn a lot from him as a front man. And one night he said to me, "When you play solo, how come you don't, like, go to the front of the stage, you know, like, lean into the audience and really play?" And I'm like, "Oh, my gosh, I couldn't do that." He goes, "Why not?" And I go, "Because they'll think I'm, like, stuck up. Like, I'm full of myself." And he goes, "Well, are you?" And I said, "No." He goes, "Then they won't." And it was just like, boom, this whole light bulb went off. If you are genuinely a down-to-earth, grounded, good, tongue-in-cheek type person, you can do anything, and the audience will love it because they know you're not an arrogant, cocky person at all. You're just putting on a show. And I did it the next night, and it worked amazing. So it changed everything.
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Her name is Alexandra Kay. Straight for the heart. An ACC sure shot. That one is sure to join the countdown very soon on American Country Countdown. You got Ryan and Chris Stapleton, already in his career, has won 12 Grammy Awards, 19 CMA Awards, and 21 ACM Awards. Just incredible. Of course, next weekend are the ACMs in Vegas, so we wanted to know, where in the heck does he keep all these things? Hang on, he's going to give us that answer in two songs. But first, Megan Maroney and Beautiful Things on ACC. Now-

0: Tennessee Whiskey, Chris Stapleton, and ACC Extra on American Country Countdown. It's Ryan, and next weekend in Las Vegas, it is the 61st annual ACM Awards hosted by Shania Twain. And that guy right there, Chris Stapleton, is up for six ACMs. He's already won numerous awards in his career. And so we wanted to know, where in the heck does he keep all these things?
1: Well, usually we try to, some of them, we put them out on the road in the VIP section for the fans to see. That's who they belong to. You know, I don't feel like they really belong to me. I don't have them in my house or anything like that. I don't sit around making a shrine of myself or anything. But we try to make sure that the fans get to see them and enjoy them as much as possible. Some of them are in the Country Music Hall of Fame and places where they can be enjoyed by the people that got me to where I could earn them.
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2: The number one country music countdown in the world. This is American Country Countdown. I'm your host, Ryan Fox, and could Luke Combs have the number one song in America for the fourth week in a row? Last week, he held down the number two and number one spots here on ACC with Days Like These and Sleepless in a Hotel Room. We'll find out this hour if Luke Combs can do it again or if someone else sneaks in. Don't go anywhere. Plus, we're going to have some fun with our guest this weekend, George Burge from the ACC O'Reilly Auto Parts Studio, and Touch Base with Ella Langley. First up, though, moving up two spots this weekend on ACC, Jordan Davis. Turn this truck around. American Country Countdown. No.

0: Jordan Davis hanging around at number 8 on American Country Countdown. Let's turn his truck around. I'm Ryan Fox, and Blake Shelton has a lot of fans and a lot of places, including the WNBA. Blake recently stopped by practice of the WNBA's Indiana Fever, but it wasn't Caitlin Clark, the league's most popular player, that was taken aback by Blake's visit. Rather, it was teammate Sophie Cunningham. Check this out.
1: I just lost all focus. Stop it.
2: You ready for this? You ready for this? How you doing? Good to meet you.
1: How you doing?
2: This is crazy. This is cool. Are you ready? Are you ready for this?
1: Absolutely.
2: I'm jumping on.
1: So good. Everybody, say hello.
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An ACC flashback to the number one song in America 1 year ago this weekend. Morgan Wallen, I'm the Problem on American Country Countdown. It's Ryan Fox, and Ella Langley has a special relationship with a lot of stars in country music, including that man right there, Morgan Wallen. But she's also good friends with Miranda Lambert. We have a feeling it's going to be a long-term friendship. In fact, Ella's going to tell us how it all began after she sings one of her two songs that's inside the top 10 this weekend on ACC. Be Her, American Country Countdown.

0: There she is, Queen Ella. Ella Langley. It's Be Her, number 7 on American Country Countdown. Here with Ryan Fox. Ella Langley's latest album, Dandelion, was co-produced by her good buddy, Miranda Lambert. So how did their friendship begin?
1: Well, I pretty much just harassed Miranda every time I could get the chance. I sat down at a BMI award show, actually. It was the first time we met. Natalie Hemby introduced us, a fellow co-writer of ours, and she just left me at the table with my, like, icon. I grew up just loving her music, loving what she stood for, how she held herself as a woman and as an artist. And I don't know, I just always felt this calling to work with her in some big way. I don't really know how to explain it other than I just felt that and ended up telling her that at a... I did it at an award show.
2: I think it was on a red carpet. You just grabbed me by the shoulders. You're like, we're going to work together. And I was like, okay. Because as you can tell, if you know Ella at all, when she sets her mind to something, it's happening. And I'm pretty strong too, but I was like, this girl knows what she wants. I guess we're going to work together.
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cool seeing him play former Navy SEAL Garrett on the TV show Marshals with Luke Grimes lately. Riley Green, number 6 on American Country Countdown. That's changed my mind. It's Ryan Fox. And you can catch George Burge, our special guest this weekend on the show, all over America this summer. He's playing opener for the likes of Darius Rucker and Brad Paisley. He's also doing some fairs and festivals as well. This latest song is called Ride, Ride, Ride. So on the way, we're going to play a little game with George Burge called Ride or Hide. And we'll do that after the act is going to share the stage with that Country Thunder in Twin Lakes, Wisconsin, coming up in July. Gretchen Wilson, Redneck Woman, American Country Countdown. Well,

0: Gretchen Wilson and a former ACC number one on American Country Countdown. That's Redneck Woman. And Ryan on the show this weekend with George Burge.
1: You gotta ride, ride, ride. When the clouds rolling in till the song's back again.
0: All right, George Burge, we're going to play a little game here. Since the song is Ride, Ride, Ride, we're going to play a game called Ride or Hide. And it's very simple. You just tell me if any of these things are things you would ride or things you would hide from, all right?
2: Okay, let's go.
0: The tour bus.
2: Ride. I still am enamored with the fact that we get to do this.
0: Party bus. Ride or hide, George Burge?
2: Hide, man. I'm a backyard barbecue guy. I like just a couple good friends. That's where I'm at.
0: Ride or hide a helicopter, George?
2: I'm a hide guy. Yeah, I'm so happy for people that can afford helicopters and be in helicopters. I'm a land-dwelling animal, man. I like my feet on the ground.
0: We're playing Ride or Hide with George Burge on American Country Countdown. Okay, what about a live bull, George Burge? Ride or hide from this?
2: That's a hide for me, man. I can't do that. You know, I like my legs not being broken, so.
0: Motorcycle?
2: Yeah, I would do it. I haven't much. I've been on them, but I haven't much. But I think, you know, you find a back road, not a lot of traffic, sunny day, good temperature. There's something magic there for sure.
0: They do this down in Australia. Ride or hide, George Burge. Ride a surfboard.
2: Man, one of my biggest fears in the world is sharks. So I'm a hide. I'm a hide guy. Mm-hmm. I'll catch a shark, but I don't like swimming with them.
0: Middle seat on an airplane. Would you ride or hide?
2: Man, I'm staying home. I'm sorry. Yeah. If I have to sit middle seat, I'm not coming.
0: Yeah. Who gets the armrest, too? I never know.
2: Yeah. I try to be respectful on the armrest, especially if I get the aisle or the window. But middle seat is rough, man. And these days, you know, I've had guys taking their shoes off, clipping their toenails, you know, picking for things that you don't want to see. It's a damn jungle out there.
0: It's rough out there. Driverless Waymo, George Burge, ride or hide?
2: Ride. I'm in. I think I've seen enough of it that I trust it now. Yeah.
0: Okay. An American Country Countdown, ride or hide?
2: Ride, ride, ride, baby. Nowhere I'd rather be.
0: Let's go.

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new and totally first on American Country Countdown, an ACC next track, Hudson Westbrook. Love that song. It's Painted You Pretty on ACC. I'm Ryan Fox, and in 2026, we're all about the collabs. And who's going to sing next with who? Luke Combs has a new collab in the works, and his collaborator is talking about it. We'll get to that after Luke. At Days Like These, American Country Countdown.

0: Luke Combs at number 5 on American Country Countdown. It's Days Like These. It's Ryan Fox with all the hits and the stars, coast to coast and around the world. And if Luke Combs never sang with anyone else for the rest of his career, he'd probably be just fine. But luckily for us, that isn't the case. Enter Cody Johnson, who has now confirmed a collab with Luke that'll be on his upcoming album, Banks of the Trinity, that's coming out on June 26th. It's a song called Shoot the Bull, and as Cody recently shared with Billboard Country, he's excited about it.
1: Drew Parker and Josh Phillips took a very, very bold move as songwriters. Like, so if you and I were to write a song, right, and it's two artists talking to each other, maybe it's a male-female, maybe it's male-male, female-female, whatever it is. If they don't like it, we can always go to these two, right?
2: Right.
1: If they don't like it, we can always go to these two. They wrote this song so specifically about Cody Johnson and Luke Combs. I was like, that's bold, because if we didn't like the song, like, it dies. Like, it doesn't go anywhere because nobody else can cut it. Because it specifically, it talks about my tattoos and him, Mossy Oak, can resist all, and, you know, rodeo and him being from Appalachia. Like, it's very specific, but it was so good, like, both of us agreed, we have to cut this song. So hopefully Luke decides that we can release it as a single.
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future Luke Holmes collab partner, Cody Johnson, at number 4 on American Country Countdown. That's the fall. It's Ryan Box. And did you hear about the flashing red and blue lights that popped up in the Rock's rearview mirror recently? One of the biggest stories in Hollywood is the subject of our ACC Inside America feature. It's after Tucker Wetmore moves up 3 spots with Brunette. ACC.

0: 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Brunette, number three. 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
0: It's Ryan, and this weekend's ACC Inside America is inspired by none other than Dwayne The Rock Johnson. So apparently The Rock was on his way home in L.A. after celebrating the Hollywood Walk of Fame induction ceremonies of his friend Stanley Tucci and Emily Blunt when he got pulled over for his tint being too dark on his windows. This is all according to TMZ, although if I'm The Rock, I probably don't want people to see it's The Rock inside the car, so I get it. But that leads us to this weekend's ACC Inside America, where we're focusing on how many Americans get pulled over each year. According to Market Watch, for speeding, about 41 million get pulled over every year, with over 100,000 drivers cited each day. That's about 1 in 6 drivers facing a potential ticket annually. So what are you paying if you get that citation? Well, the average speeding ticket in America costs roughly $150, which equals about $6 billion total in annual fees nationwide. The most likely to get booked for going over the speed limit? Well, the data says men between the ages of 17 and 24. Interesting. So if you're driving around this weekend, make sure you slow it down and take it easy and don't be like The Rock. And that's this weekend's ACC Inside America. 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
18: You and I have never met, but I'm willing to bet that there is something you would like to do, but you feel like you can't, that it's too hard, that you don't deserve it. A colleague of mine recently told me about this new book called Brave Shift, 30 Mindset Changes to Transform Your Life. It's written by a woman named Michelle Carrer. Carrer says the one thing most people forget when they set a goal is to attach a reason to it. Having that reason is big, because when you don't want to do something that's necessary to reach your goal, you can go back to your reason to find the motivation you need. Try to frame your goal as something you want to achieve, as opposed to being a bad part of yourself that you want to change. That will make you more likely to succeed, as will asking for help. All of us need it, and it makes people feel good to help you achieve your goals. I'm Dr. Sanjay Gupta, helping you live a better life.
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0: Welcome back to American Country Countdown. It's Ryan, and there's no doubt that Marvel should reach out to Ella Langley because she definitely has some major superpowers going. But if she lands the role, her secret talent would have to be putting out hit songs because she is once again back in the number two spot on American Country Countdown. Up to this weekend, we're choosing Texas. ACC.
1: Number two. Just

And now we have arrived to the number one song in America. And it's by an artist who is in the midst of his My Kind of Saturday Night tour, touring stadiums all across America. He's played Ohio Stadium and Columbus, Notre Dame Stadium in South Bend, Indiana back in April, even Neyland Stadium in Knoxville, Tennessee last weekend. This weekend, it brings his tour of Jake Worthington, Ty Myers, and Dierks Bentley to OU Stadium in Norman, Oklahoma. Well, there's bound to be another big celebration backstage because their headliner, once again, has the number one song in the land. The number one song in America for the fourth consecutive week on American Country Countdown belongs to Luke Combs. This is Sleepless in a Hotel Room. Number

0: There you have it, the number one song in America for the fourth straight week on American Country Countdown. It's Luke Combs with Sleepless in a Hotel Room. American Country Countdown is the longest running country countdown show in the USA. 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ACC is a production of Westwood One. Special thanks to Chris Carson, Dingo O'Brien, Corey Linton, and Susan Stevens for helping us bring you the biggest hits and the biggest stars every weekend right here. A big thanks to our special guests this week, Zach Topp, Luke Bryan, Lainey Wilson, Keith Urban, and George Burge. And make sure you join us next week when more big stars will be stopping by, and we may just have a brand new number one song. Until then, this is Ryan Fox saying be safe, take care of each other, and we'll see you then.
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0: 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Country and she knows it. It's your Music Plus.
1: 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Hope you're having a fantastic one. On the way, it's another No Talk Triple Play. We're going to kick it off with Lainey Wilson. And the Cat presents Country in the Grove featuring Ashley McBride along with Graylin James and Dustin here. All happening Friday, May 29th. 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

0: Country 103, wrapping up another No Talk Triple Play. Kane Brown, Tim Cruise with you on the way. It's another 60 minutes of fun. We're going to kick it off with Bailey Zimmerman and tell us what to play. And you can win tickets to Country in the Grove, show number one at Jesse's Grove, Friday, May 29th, to see Ashley McBride, Graylin James, and Dustin Hare. 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

0: 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Tim Cruise on your Mother's Day. 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

0: Country 103, Dan and Shay wrapping up another No Talk Triple Play. Tim Cruise with you on the way. It's another 60 minutes of fun. We're going to kick it off with Luke Bryan and the Cat Presents Country in the Grove featuring Ashley McBride along with Graylin James and Dustin here, all going down Friday, May 29th, Jesse's Grove Winery in Lodi. 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
5: 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Hey there, it's DJ Walker. 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

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A green traffic light turned straight to red. 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

Country 103, Riley Green, as we're in the middle of another 60 minutes of continuous country favorites and fun on a beautiful Mother's Day. 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

0: 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Gary Allen, Tim Cruise on your Mother's Day. Hope you're having a great one. On the way, another No Talk Triple Play. We're going to kick it off with Ella Langley and the Cat presents Country in the Grove, show number one, featuring Ashley McBride along with Graylin James and Dustin here. 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
9: A better life with Dr. Sanjay Gupta.
10: We are finally starting to learn more things we can do to keep our brains sharp as we age. A lot of people think crossword puzzles or Sudoku might do the trick, but the science doesn't really bear that out. What one recent study found, though, was that a certain type of brain training seems to have a significant impact on cognition as we get older. It wasn't memory or even problem-solving tasks that moved the needle. It was an interactive computerized game that tested the ability to recognize two separate images in faster and faster sequences. It's what we call a task of divided attention, in which you don't have a conscious strategy on how to improve. That's according to the study's lead author. You're just trying to do the best you can to figure out how to divide your attention. Now, the game in this study was called Double Decision. If you want to find it and try it out yourself. I'm Dr. Sanjay Gupta, helping you live a better life.
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0: 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Tim Cruise with you on your Mother's Day. Hope you're having a fantastic one. 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

0: 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Wrapping up another No Talk Triple Play. Russell Dickerson, Tim Cruise with you on your Mother's Day. And on the way, it's another 60 minutes of fun. We're going to kick it off with Luke Cohn.
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13: A Better Life with Dr. Sanjay Gupta.
14: In recent years, scientists have really dialed up the urgency to understand PFAS, sometimes referred to as forever chemicals because of how long they take to break down. The latest study found these chemicals may be aging men in their 50s and 60s a bit faster than men who are younger or older or women of any age. Experts we talked to said the accumulation of PFAS may lower testosterone levels in men, impair sperm quality, and increase risks of testicular and kidney cancer. Women, it seems, just seem to be able to clear PFAS faster. Now, whether you're a man or a woman, trying to limit your exposure is a great idea. Three ways to do that. Filter your drinking water. Don't use non-stick cookware like Teflon, and avoid fast food packaging, which are sometimes coated with these chemicals. I'm Dr. Sanjay Gupta, helping you live a better life.
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8: 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Hey there, it's DJ Walker. Did you miss out on some of the fun this week? 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